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1: We've just had an accident at 5th and Pine.
0: 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Money made. 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
3: It's 83 degrees in Dallas at 11 o'clock.
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5: United Nations Secretary General Font says there is no justification for arresting Katanga President Chombe in Elizabethville. Successful stationary test of Titan II intercontinental ballistic missile has been made at Vandenberg Air Force Base. The largest student demonstration to date against Negro James Meredith has been broken up by University of Mississippi campus police.
3: You have just heard Cliff News.
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7: KLIF presents the world's greatest disc jockey, Ross Knight.

rumination and disdumination of budget. Messed up freaks. Freaks, that's what they are. If you ask me, when I look at them, that's what I see. I ain't got nothing against them.

0: Good evening, ladies and gentlemen. Once again, the big hand is on the four, the little hand is on the two, and it's time for the 6 o'clock report. Here are the headlines. Johnson sends Humphrey abroad. We'll have full details in just a moment, including some wild films, after this word about your breath.
1: Say, nurse, what was the name of that good-tasting red mouthwash the dentist gave me?
0: Oh, that was Muscatel. He's a wino. Now, back to the news. Well, the world breathes a little easier today as five more nations have signed the nuclear test ban treaty. Today's signers were Chad, Sierra Leone, Upper Volta, Monaco, and Iceland. The House Un-American Activities Committee these days is busy investigating the Ku Klux Klan in Washington. For that story, here is Rod Bernard in Maine.
2: Rod? Hi, Dan Thomas here at Yellowstone National Park. Congressman today called on the leader of the Klan, the Grand Exalted Imperial Almighty Invincible Omnipotent Stomper. Unfortunately, his wife wouldn't let him out of the house today.
0: Thank you, Dan. Always a fine report. In labor news, longshoremen walked off the piers today. Rescue operations are continuing around. And Hollywood, the tinsel and glamour capital, is in the news again tonight as another sensational divorce trial comes to an end. International film star, sex symbol Vicky Hormone, was today awarded a divorce from her actor coal miner husband, Sid Bad Guy. The divorce had been delayed pending the legality of the couple's Peruvian marriage following her Mexican divorce from a Chinese guy. It's the third divorce for the 15-year-old film queen. For Sid, it's his 14th. Custody of the couple's three children was awarded to Sid. This makes 117 children Sid is taking care of. Despite the several shooting incidents, it was considered an ideal marriage. Well, let's take a look at Wall Street. The Dow Jones average took a little dip today as it dropped 600 points. Selling on the exchange got a little spirited toward the end, as over 1,500 were hospitalized. Well, that's it from the news desk. For the latest in sports, here's Biff Burns in the Sportlight Spotlight.
3: 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In the Sportlight Spotlight tonight, first of all, a baseball trade. The San Francisco Giants today traded outfielder Willie Mays to the New York Mets in exchange for the entire New York Mets team. Giants will also receive $500,000 cash, two Eskimos, and a kangaroo. Only one baseball game today, and this is a final. St. Louis 5, Cincinnati 3, Chicago 1. And quickly, now the basketball scores, because we are running late. 110 to 102, 125 to 113, 131 to 127. And in an overtime duel, 95 to 94. What, that was a squeaker. Oh, and here's a partial score, Pittsburgh 37. Well, that just about wraps it up here, kids. On the Biff Burns Sportlight Spotlight, and don't forget, kids, if you play a sport, go ahead. And now for the latest in weather, here's Al Sleet, your hippy-dippy weatherman.
4: Hey, baby, what's happening? Que pasa? Que what you call your pasa? Al Sleet here, your hippy-dippy weatherman, with all the hippy-dippy weathermen. First of all, the pollen count from Long Island Jewish Hospital. 1, 2, 3, 4, 5. Now, I imagine that some of you were a little surprised at the weather over the weekend, especially if you watch my show Friday night, man. I'd like to personally apologize for the sudden heavy rains to the former residents of Rogers, Illinois. Caught them cats napping, man. Now, if you will take a look at our weather map, which the cats have moved over here, man. you'll see that we have a warm front, which extends from Natchez to Mobile. From Memphis to St. Joe.
5: I've been to some big towns. I've seen some bad cats. Shop, shop, a doot, doot, doot, doot.
4: Yeah, you know, man. Now we take a look at the radar. Hey, radar's picking up Sing Along with Mitch, man. Yeah. Go get him, Mitch, baby. Give me your answer, dude. I'm half crazy. But seriously, folks, the radar is picking up a line of thunder showers which extends from a point 9 miles north-northeast of Secaucus, New Jersey, along a line and 6 miles either side of a line to a point 5 miles south-southwest of Fond du Lac. However, the radar is also picking up a squadron of Russian ICBMs, so I wouldn't sweat the thunder showers, you know. Our forecast, light breezes, 5 to 10 miles an hour, except gusting up to 90 in the cyclone. Tonight's low, 35. Tomorrow's high whenever I get up. That's about it from Al's Lead Yippy Dippy Weatherman. Don't forget, folks, inside every silver lining, there's a dark cloud.
0: Thanks, Al. Always a brilliant report from Al Sleet, our staff meteorologist. I guess we all know by now Al's not playing with a full deck, folks. Well, I guess that just about wraps it up on the 4 o'clock news. Join us again tonight at 11 for the noontime report. Meanwhile, stay tuned for a great motion picture on Tuesday night at the TV set. We have some of your favorite stars: Cesar Romero, Gilbert Roland, Ricardo Montalban, Pedro Armendariz, Luba Molina, Miguelito Valdez, Desi Arnaz, and Haley Mills in Gidget Goes to Spanish Harlem. Good night, all. Thank you.

0: list of rules to live by in a world just filled with cleans and dirties. Dining room
1: is a clean.
0: Bedroom
1: is a dirty.
0: Desk
1: is a clean.
0: Drawers
1: is a dirty.
0: Oxygen
1: is a clean.
0: Gas
1: is a dirty.
0: Hotel
1: is a clean.
0: Motel
1: is a dirty.
0: Lake Superior
1: is a clean.
0: Lake Titicaca
1: is a dirty.
0: Lettuce
1: is a clean.
0: Cucumber
1: is a dirty.
0: Nail
1: is a clean.
0: Screw
1: is a dirty.
0: Vanilla
1: is a clean.
0: Chocolate
1: is a dirty.
0: Hand
1: is a clean.
0: Finger
1: is a dirty.
0: Aroma
1: is a clean.
0: Odor
1: is a dirty.
0: Harp
1: is a clean.
0: Sly trombone
1: is a dirty.
0: Milk
1: is a clean.
0: Cream
1: is a dirty.
0: Button
1: is a clean.
0: Zipper
1: is a dirty.

My third book, at this very moment, is going into its sixth printing. First, if I could print better, I wouldn't have to throw it over. And the name of my book is Passion, Power, Greed, and Fury. It's a cookbook. Which I have already been requested to rewrite by the food and drug people. Boy, what a bunch of narrow-minded busybodies they are. They paid me a visit in my little spotless kitchen. The dog had died. Well, actually, he committed suicide. He begged from the table, and by George, we fed him. I even remember what did it. I had developed the most divine sauce for burnt food. And it tasted exactly like ungentine. Because it was ungentine. It's great for people. It cures heartburn. But it kills dogs. He just went belched and went blah. He didn't even bark goodbye. And the first thing the food and drug people did for my kitchen was to declare it a disaster area. Just because it was on fire. Nothing but a little grease fire. You know, women have it in the stove all the time. Mine was in the sink. Oh, I got a greasy sink. I have watched bugs slide to their death. You know, when the food and drug people arrived unannounced, if I could have just been combing my hair or reading a book or anything, but I was cooking. I was making a pudding and I knew something was wrong with it. Couldn't get the spoon out. And they tried to stir it and the whole room went around. Well, that fanned the hell out of the fire. They're the ones that turned it into a real hook and ladder party. And then they got terribly interested in my pudding and they wanted to take it to their lab to test it. Well, they had to. One of their guys was now stuck in it. So they took it to the lab and tested it. Are you ready? My pudding is bulletproof. I never expected my recipes to put this book over. It was my household hints that I was counting on.

developed something to do with leftover sauerkraut. So you can only do it during December, though. Silver it and hang it on the tree. It stinks, but it's beautiful. I consider this creative homemaking. When things happen and you take it, well, all right, our stove broke down one day. I mean, wait a minute. Well, to the basement. Well, there was something heavy in it. A cupcake. So I tell you what I did. I heated his dinner in the dryer. And I admit it was a mess. But it was hot. So I realized that I would have to treat him rather graciously, which was going to be pretty unnatural at that time of day. So I read a couple of chapters of Peyton Place. And a little Norman Vincent Peake. I even put on a dress. Over my blue jeans. And when I say I kissed him, he thought he was in the wrong house. Until one of the kids bit him. The way we know they're growing up, the bite marks are higher. So I brought him in the house, I sat him down, I put this spoon in front of him, and right away he starts with the beans. He says, okay, what is this stuff on top? You know I hate coconut. I said, eat it, it's lint. He had given up lint for Lent. But you know, when I get around food, I get into trouble. Even when I shop for it. Is that ridiculous? I bought a piece of Romano cheese, say, this guy at the delicatessen. Says, lady, because that was a bad guess. I know what threw him off. I was wearing chiffon.

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1: 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Well, the more expensive, the better. I love truffles. I just told a big lie. They're very chic, let's put it like that, but they're rotten. And I went home and looked it up in the dictionary, and no wonder. It's a fungus. This stuff grows underground in France, and they can't do a thing to stop it. So what do? They dig it up and send it to us, and we're fools enough to eat it. And you know who digs it up for them? Pigs. And they won't touch the junk. Well, I guess that's what raises the price. But my favorite is sukiyaki. That's Italian. And oh, you're hip tonight. Well, you know, on the West Coast, they have these Japanese sukiyaki. They're just too, well, unsanitary. You eat it on the floor, they cook it on the floor, I stepped in it. And you haven't lived till you've had a fried rice hot pot. Of course, I admit, I had been in the bar since December. And there's one thing I've got to warn you about. They make you take your shoes off, ready or not. Oh, well, I panicked. I had spent a couple of hours putting myself together. I'd spent $10 on my hair and spent a cent on my feet. And here they are asking me to take off my shoes, the last thing I thought anyone would ask me to take off. Oh, with any kind of luck. And I'm the only one who knows that I'm sitting there wearing 10 corn pads. Without my shoes on, I look like a typewriter. So I offered to take off anything else. Well, that brought the ugliest manager right through a shoji screen. He says, "Please, lady, people are eating." Turned out to be my old Fuller Brush man. It seems he has a photographic memory. He's still being treated for trauma. Serves him right. Oh, you wouldn't believe the way the girl was dressed who was serving us. Not to be believed. She was very young. I didn't like her. She was such a doll, I kept looking for a key in her back. And she was dressed authentically to the floor. She had on clogs, which I thought were calluses. Until she stepped on my hand. Oh, you're at their mercy. You're on the floor. You're propped up by your hands. Your feet are straight out in front of you. And they have gone to sleep. Now remember, you're gonna need them later. And I swear the girls seem to get their kicks by walking on your hands. She had developed a little two-step, never missed me once. And if you rest a minute, they will walk on your chest. Now, it doesn't really hurt, but have you ever tried to explain a footprint on your chest? To the kids. Oh, and there's another thing I must warn you about. I don't know anybody in the world who can sit in that position for 2 hours and then get up and walk. You're gonna try. And you're gonna get a lot of laughs. Well, finally, they just turned me over. And I crawled to the car. Well, now, if you don't think that is embarrassing, I don't have too good a reputation to begin with. And I'll tell you, I didn't wave at anybody. I'll tell you how I played it. I barked all the way to cover. And then I thought, what the hell? I sat in the back seat and drooled and licked the window. And you know, it isn't a bad life. Except all next week, my husband kept hitting me with a folded newspaper. And I haven't been on the furniture since. Well, he gets so nasty during an obedience test. I got a leash burn you're not gonna believe. Oh, but I fixed him today. I bit him. And I haven't had my shot. And I know I've got it. Oh, I gotta tell you about that girl, the cute one. You remember that young one with the student body? She had on the tightest kimono I have ever seen. Through. You could see her blood circulating. And I didn't like the route it was taking. You talk about tight. If she had a wart, her dressmaker fit it. And she had a couple of warts. And on top of that, she had this thing split to the navel, which she had had moved. Now, who would want their navel on their hip? Maybe you don't think it took me a while to figure that out. Here's the way I figure it. Plastic surgery is getting more and more popular, and I figure she went to a doctor for a face job, and he oversold her that.

I don't know about you folks, but I'm very fond of Chinese food. And I got a place that I like to eat in, a place called the Sugar Bowl. It's not the cleanest place in the world, but the food is delicious and the price is right. For $8, six people can eat like they're going to the chair. And this appeals to me. It's the kind of a place that specializes in a family dinner, where you get a choice of soup, then you get a choice of either spare rib or egg roll for an appetizer. Then you get three main dishes, two from a cheap column, one from an expensive column, tea, rice, and dessert, and you walk out loaded. And then one little belch and everything shifts and you're hungry again. You go in a kind of place, I'll show you just what happens. Say there's six people come in, and I will take the part of the Chinese waiter and show you just how it will look when you get in there so you'll recognize it. How you doing? What do you have, six people? Yeah, you want to have a family dinner for six? Oh, very well. The family dinner get a choice of soup, then you get a choice of spare rib or the egg roll for appetizer. Then comes three main dishes, two from column A, one from column B. Tea, rice, dessert, you want to? Oh, you sit down. Hey, don't sit on my kid. Walk inside, please, sit by the table. Now we got a soup. We start with, we got a wonton, chicken egg drop, tomato, rice. Sometime we got a bird nest soup, but only during the winter when the bird goes south. Now, what kind of soup you want? Do you want a wonton? Just one wonton, one egg drop, one more egg drop, two egg drop, one wonton. Hey, you over there, don't yell out. No, don't haram, I'm not your waiter. No, my name is Hung, your waiter name Fung. Yeah, got a big F on the forehead. Come to work, boss, say, what do your name? Say, my name Fung. Say, Fung, say, bing, bang, Fung, put an F on the forehead. Good, got a two wonton, one egg drop. You do want a wonton? You want an egg drop? Yeah, three egg drop, no wonton. You want a wonton? If that's one wonton, that's two egg drop. Same thing, what it makes me up, you stupid idiot. No, you got there. Two egg drop, one wonton, no split pea soup. No, lady, never have a split pea soup here. No, we don't make a split pea soup. No, chef don't like it. No, no, we don't have it. No, we never have it. Don't. No, we didn't have it yesterday. All right, we have it. I don't want to give you, all right? Look, even we have it, we don't have it. Your brother didn't have no split pea here. Yeah, your brother say he have, but he didn't. Yeah, your brother's a big liar, you know? Yeah, hey, how you like, look, you want to argue? Don't argue with me. You argue with the boss, all right? Mr. Katz? It don't know how to argue with the radio. Boss say, how you like a nice souvenir set of chopstick in one ear, out the other? Yeah, then better take a wonton. Two wonton now, three egg drop, two tomato. The seven soup, six people. Who ordered two soup? Hey, fat lady, you order two soup? Don't try to sneak out with the bowls, baby. Start over now. Just say one soup. Now, what soup you want? You want a wonton. This is one wonton. What's the matter? I turn around, you say egg drop. Why you say egg drop? No, don't order for her. You order for her. Her order for her. Two for her. Got a seven soup again. Just you order for you. Her order for her. He, him, her, her. All right? Now we'll start over. What soup you want? Wonton. Now you just shut your fat mouth. Okay, now you want a wonton, you want an egg drop. One wonton, one egg drop. Okay, split pea, what do you want? You want a wonton. Yeah, what is your pleasure? Yeah, mine too, but you gotta eat soup now. That's a two wonton, two egg drop, one tomato. That's a five soup, what do you want a soup? First seven soup, now five soup. Six is your point, then we're coming out for new soup now. Bet the soup on the back line. Make the soup the hard way, no bowls. Alright, look, we start all over again now. Make believe, you never saw me before, you pack a nut. Pack a nut, tiny word, mean beautiful, you dirty beautiful. Now, we start all over. I come over, I name a soup. You hear the soup you want, you raise your hand.
I count the hand, I bring a hand for the soup. How that, huh? Very nice, huh? You're around our area. Now, why you raise your hand at the name of soup yet? No, you don't have to ask me. Go ahead. Yeah, before you go, what kind of soup you want? Tomatoes, three tomatoes. That's three tomatoes, two wonton, one egg drop. Soup finish. Now you got a choice, the spare lip or the egg roll. No, no spare lip and egg roll. Spare lip or egg roll. Yeah, you can have both at 75 cents extra. No, no spread them up. I can spread you up, you around our area. Oh, for the good old days of the hatchet man. One twirl. Whoop! In the face of the skull. Now, you want to spring for the six bits or you eat the bones? You're a big sport. I knew you was a sport when I saw the brown suede shoes and the geranium. You're all right. Well, now you've got a choice of three main dish. Two from Carom A, one from Carom B. Et fouillon, shrimp rapsa sauce, wraps the Cantonese. You have made a splendid selection. I will love to sit down and eat with you. But of course, the help are not permitted to eat with the guests. I don't know why, they'll eat better than you. However, you chose two from B, one from A. I say take two for A, one from B. Et fouillon, yeah, that's garbage. Ha ha ha, take that with anything. Fly lights, what's a fly lights? What's a fly lights? No, you mean a fried rice. What's my, can you speak English? Say, fried rice. Rice, say, how now, brown cow, your jackass talk. Egg fouillon, fried rice, shrimp lobster sauce, spare lip and egg roll, 75 cents extra, three tomato soup, two wonton, one egg drop. Yeah, lady, big mouth, to your rice come. Oh, beautiful, blonde lady. I didn't see you before. You lovely. You certainly are. You tall, you're about 5'10", blonde, blue eyes. You're terrific. Meet me, lady. Get a nice ride to rickshaw. What dessert here? Three almond cookie? Two fortune cookie? Stuffed kumquat. What's a pretty nice snake you come from? Stuffed kumquat. Anyway, here. Take a nice ice cream with real ice in it. Yeah, just a minute. Give you order in the kitchen. It's too much. It's keep us for sweet pea soup that round eye. It's too much. Come and see the cha cha in the moonlight on the sand. Mama said, come outside, see the blonde woman here, 5'10" blue eyes, built like the brick wall of China. So sorry, the kitchen is closed. You took too long to order.

0: get out of this goddamn hole. 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
1: Okay, Father. Wait for me.
2: And the madam, welcome to the world famous Rainbow Bar and Grill. Will it be dinner or the bar tonight?
0: Well, actually, we just like...
2: Excuse me for just 1 minute, sir. My young friend, if you have one more quenelle or one more drink, whatever it is you're doing, I'm going to ask you to leave. Now, will you please take smaller steps and go turn around in the other direction? Thank you very nice. Good evening, sir. Dinner or the bar tonight?
0: Yeah. Well, actually, we just like...
2: Excuse me for 1 minute, sir. You with the green hair. I'm sorry, I'm gonna have to ask you one more time. Do not sit in the fireplace. You cannot sit in the fireplace. Yes, I know you are running with the Led Zeppelin. That don't make no difference. Get out of the fireplace. Thank you very nice. Good evening, sir. Dinner or the bar?
0: Yeah, actually, we just want to get out.
2: Excuse me for just 1 minute. I see you crawling there. I see you crawling. I told you last week you are barred for life from the bar. Now go crawl out now. You come in here one more time, I kill you. Won't you kill you when you go out? Thank you very nice, sir. Dinner or the bar tonight?
0: Well, actually, we just want to get
2: one. Excuse me for 1 minute, sir. Master Charger. I told you, when that guy comes in, you call the Master Charger. Every time he comes in, our coin, if he just order water, you call the Master Charger. Thank you. Yes, good evening, sir. Dinner or the bar?
0: Well, actually, sir, we just want to get
2: one. Excuse me. Yes, sir, police officer.
0: Jesus.
2: Yes, he's still upstairs. You go get. Thank you very nice. Yeah, she still works here. She'll be here when you get down. Thank you very nice. Good evening, sir. Dinner or the bar?
0: Sir, we just want
2: to get... You have to clear the aisles, please. You have to clear the aisles. The waitress cannot get through if you don't clear the aisles. Now, will you please just stand back there, everybody?
0: Mark, come on, let's go upstairs.
2: Yes, that's right. Everybody, just whose dog is this? Where did this dog come from? Good evening, sir. Where'd he go?
0: Come on, Margaret. Let's go sit at the bar. Maybe we can get a drink there.
1: Okay, Father, wait for me.
0: Hey, fella. Hey, you in the red jacket. Hey, come here. Hey, can you get us a drink? I'm dying.
2: Oh, perdón. I mean, no waitress.
0: Bunch of nuts around here.
3: Hey, that was 27 minutes, 13 seconds of I Almost Came by Barely White. I'm going to keep the madness happening here at the Over the Rainbow. Hey, there's Saul Pushman just walked in the room. Saul, my very favorite independent producer. How you doing, baby? What? You want me to play it back? I'm sorry, Saul. We can't. You know our procedure here. Okay, we're going to play this new record by Saul Pushman's new group. It should be a big record. Give it a listen, huh? Hey. Say, Saul, come here.
4: Vive la France!

0: Andale, step up, please. Welcome to Mexico, señor. Where are you going?
1: Oh, the little woman and I like to take in the bullfights.
0: Ah, sí, señor. Mira, follow the man with the trumpet. He's going to the bullfights right now. Andale. Step up, please. Welcome to Mexico, señor. Where are you going?
2: Oh, shit, I'm just going down here to get my car reupholstered.
0: Ah, sí, señor. Mira, señor, for the best rock and roll in all of town, try my cousin Ricky's auto body shop. Open 24 hours a day. No cabochards anytime. Andale.
2: Oh, hey, thanks a lot, Pancho.
0: Gracias. Welcome to Mexico, señor. Where are you going? Ah, señores sailors, welcome to Mexico, señor. Where are you going?
2: Oh, goddamn, Tijuana, eh?
3: Yeah, just going to Tijuana.
2: Right.
0: Ah, señores, I understand, señor. Mira, for the best time in all Tijuana, try my cousin Ricky's Cantina. Open 24 hours a day. No cabochards anytime. Featuring Juicy Lucy and her Trenguela Monster. There you go. Andale. Step up, please. Alto, stop, espérate. You with the long hair and the beard. Yeah, you with the halo, come over here. Pick up your cross and bring with you. Now where the hell do you think you're going?
1: Come to visit my children.
0: Ah, you have niños in Mexico.
1: Children everywhere.
0: Ah, you are a rock and roll star. I'm against the wall, I have to search you. Take off your sandals. Señor, your name, please.
1: I have been called the Prince of Peace.
0: Ah, Señor Peace, we cannot let you in this country. You have to go back. We do not allow you or your kind in this country. Now go back.
1: But I don't think you realize who I am.
0: I don't care who you are, señor. You cannot come in this country. We do not like you or your kind in this country. Go back to San Diego. Andale. Step up, please, next. Welcome to Mexico, señor. Where are you going?
4: Got me a farm and need me some grape pickers.
0: Ah, sí, señor. For the best grape pickers in all of town, try my cousin Ricky's unemployment agency. Open 24 hours a day, no cover charge anytime.
4: Oh, thank you very much.
0: Andale, señor. Welcome to Mexico. Next. Step up, please. Step up.

0: We are here in Washington, D.C. right now. And we're trying to get an on-the-spot coverage of one of the senators during this recess in Congress. Sir, may I speak to you?
1: Okay, try.
0: All right. See,
1: you can do it. You can also read my line.
0: Yes, sir. That's funny.
1: Mm-hmm.
0: Sir, they say that...
1: Who says?
0: They.
1: Oh, I just wanted to pin it down. That's
0: They say that the world... Sir?
1: Yes.
0: They say that the...
1: Excuse me, I was looking at a constituent.
0: Yes. Sir, they say that the world is in a state of grave crisis.
1: Oh, I'm sorry. Yeah, I didn't know that.
0: You didn't know that there was a world crisis?
1: Well, I've been out of town.
0: Sir, to get to another subject, if I may, fast.
1: Yes.
0: Would you say that the manifestations of our current fiscal position jeopardize our international fiduciary relationships?
1: All right, I'll say that if you have the time.
0: Well, sir, are you a senator? Honest?
1: Make up your mind.

0: To pay
1: is a clean.
0: To charge
1: is a dirty.
0: To be a virgin
1: is a clean.
0: To say virgin
1: is a dirty.
0: Shoulder
1: is a clean.
0: Armpit
1: is a dirty.
0: Mother
1: is a clean.
0: Mother
1: is a dirty.

0: more cleans and dirty. Broccoli
1: is a clean.
0: Succotash
1: is a dirty.
0: Lungs
1: is a clean.
0: Glands
1: is a dirty.
0: Senior citizen
1: is a clean.
0: Old man
1: is a dirty.
0: Carpenter's friend
1: is a clean.
0: Plumber's friend
1: is a dirty.
0: Patrick Henry
1: is a clean.
0: Troublemaker
1: is a dirty.
0: Intimate
1: is a clean.
0: Relation
1: is a clean.
0: Intimate relation
1: is a dirty.
0: Chaucer
1: is a clean.
0: Lenny Bruce
1: is a dirty.
0: Bra
1: is a clean.
0: Brassiere
1: is a dirty.
0: Throat specialist
1: is a clean.
0: Gynecologist
1: is a dirty.
0: Japanese beetle
1: is a clean.
0: Spanish fly
1: is a dirty.

0: Well, George, thank you very much. It was a wonderful evening, and I had lots of fun in the night.
1: I had a lot of fun, too, Dorothy. I had a lot of fun with you, and I want to say goodnight to you, too.
0: Oh, goodnight, George.
1: Well, before you go in, Dorothy, I just want to mention a little something to you here. You know, it's our fifth time out together. You know, you always have a lot of fun and everything, you know. And I always count those times, so I know. And each time I bring you home, though, every time, you know, I bring you home, it's like a night, it's always, you know, it's that same old handshake. Now, don't get me wrong, I'm not complaining, but it is, you know, it is that same old handshake, you
0: well,
1: know.
0: Don't complain about the handshake.
1: I mean, don't
0: dismiss the handshake, because after all, that is part of the American tradition. That's friendship. That's the American way.
1: Oh, yeah. Well, I mean, I'm not against the American way and the tradition and all that. It's just, we know each other well enough, you know, so that maybe, you know, a little kiss, you know. I mean, it doesn't have to be a long, lingering thing. You know, it can be one of those little quickie kisses, you know, and for the American way, we can shake hands before and after if
0: yes,
1: you want.
0: Yes, well, I think it's very nice that you want to kiss me. As a matter of fact, I think it's more than nice. You know, as a matter of fact,
1: well,
0: I really
1: fine, then
0: respect
1: I'll kiss
0: the fact that you have that desire.
1: Well,
0: I mean,
1: that's good, then I'll kiss you right now.
0: It makes Americans grow.
1: Yeah, I'm afraid to kiss
0: and
1: you
0: believe
1: while you're
0: me,
1: talking,
0: I will not stand in your way.
1: My
0: I'll
1: lip,
0: only try
1: you know,
0: to encourage that desire. But first, George, there is
1: still
0: something that I must explain.
1: Yeah.
0: You see, a kiss. You have asked for a kiss.
1: Yes, a little while back, if you recall.
0: Yes. Now it's the approach that bothers me. Now, let's put it this way.
1: I'll come right in,
0: in. Well, let's put it this
1: I'll
0: way.
1: Stand,
0: now,
1: I'll
0: say
1: stand
0: for
1: up
0: example,
1: on the same step with you, you know.
0: Yeah. Say for example, there were 50 people here, right
1: mm-hmm.
0: here, and they
1: people.
0: Were all going to say goodnight to
1: yeah,
0: each
1: like
0: other.
1: Yeah, like they came back from a hayride.
0: Yeah,
1: or
0: and everybody is going to kiss everybody goodnight.
1: Mm-hmm.
0: Now, is it fair that some of those people in that group who have not earned that kiss, who do not deserve that kiss,
1: mm-hmm.
0: I mean, who haven't worked for that kiss? Now, is it fair that they should get that kiss? That they should get something for nothing? Just because they're in that group. Now, isn't that a form of welfare? I mean, that is the collectivist approach, basic Marxism, right down the line.
1: I'll buy that. It sounds pretty reasonable to me, you know. But just for the sake of argument here, Dorothy, now, I took you to the movie, and I don't want to throw this up to you in a fresh way. Don't misunderstand,
0: yeah.
1: But, you know, I did buy the movie tickets, you know. And, I did, you know, I took you out for a little sandwich, you know, BLT, you know, heavy on the mayo. And I bought you a milkshake, and I held your elbow every time we came to a curb, you know. I was, you know, a gentleman, you know.
0: Mm-hmm. Mm-hmm.
1: So, well, didn't I earn a kiss?
0: No, George.
1: Well, I mean, hasn't there been a kind of togetherness tonight, a kind of oneness that
0: now,
1: should culminate?
0: George, just
1: in
0: a minute now.
1: Yes?
0: Now, you've used the word oneness. Now, please, don't use that word in front of me again.
1: Is that some kind of filthy word in Greek or something?
0: No, you see, oneness or togetherness implies a group activity.
1: Uh-huh.
0: Now, in order to find fulfillment, a man must first fulfill himself, by himself, for himself. That's true objectivism.
1: What?
0: Objectivism. True objectivism.
1: You mean you're supposed to fulfill yourself all by yourself?
0: Why? Why?
1: Well, I don't know. I mean, my father... Now, I mean, I don't understand how two people can kiss each other separately. That's the only thing I don't
0: know.
1: No,
0: George, I'm just saying that kissing is a group activity, and a group activity is un-American.
1: Oh, well, in other words, it would be more fun, and it would be more American if you stood over here and kissed than if I went over there and kissed, right?
0: Right, right. If you insist on kissing, then you must kiss by yourself.
1: Well, I'll give it a try. You ready?
0: Right, go ahead. Well, now, is that so bad?
1: Can I have another?
0: Of course. George.
1: Yes.
0: George, there's an even bigger reason why it's so difficult for me to kiss you.
1: I know, I'm unattractive.
0: No, it's not that you're unattractive.
1: I'm undesirable, that's all. I'm just plain undesirable.
0: No, as a matter of fact, you're very desirable.
1: Sure, I'm desirable, but you desire me to go off and kiss myself, don't you?
0: George, you look like Adlai Stevenson.
1: That's why you won't kiss me?
0: That's it.
1: Dorothy. Have you ever been out with Adlai Stevenson?
0: No, George.
1: Well, then how come you don't like him?
0: He is sitting right up there in that UN, rubbing elbows with all those foreigners. I mean, right now, at this very moment, he's robbing your pocket and my pocket, everybody's pocket, and he's just giving America away to all those foreigners. Right out in the open.
1: Well, what a rat I am to think of kissing at a time like this. Well,
0: right.
1: I'm gonna have him picked up and arrested.
0: George, well, so what? Arrest him, arrest him. I mean, they'll just appeal his case. Well, do you know where his case will be appealed?
1: I don't know.
0: In the Supreme Court.
1: Yeah.
0: Now, do you know who's in the Supreme Court?
1: Supreme Court justices.
0: Earl Warren.
1: Earl Warren?
0: Do you know who Earl Warren is?
1: He's Supreme Court chief of the Supreme Court justices.
0: He sure is.
1: He sure is.
0: He sure is.
1: He sure is.
0: He sure is. Do you know?
1: He sure is there. Yeah. He sure is.
0: George, do you know who put Earl Warren into office?
1: I know who put him into office.
0: Who?
1: Adlai Stevenson.
0: No.
1: No?
0: Ike Eisenhower.
1: Ike Eisenhower?
0: Right.
1: Wait a minute. I read someplace in a newspaper that it was Harry Truman.
0: But when Eisenhower became president, he didn't fire Warren, did he?
1: No.
0: No.
1: Oh, no. Oh, boy. He didn't fire him.
0: No.
1: He sure is, boy.
0: Now, what? Just say that name over a couple of times.
1: He sure is. What name?
0: Eisenhower.
1: Eisenhower.
0: All right, now repeat the name.
1: Eisenhower, Eisenhower, Eisenhower, Eisenhower.
0: No, slowly.
1: Eisenhower. Eisenhower. Eisenhower.
0: Now say Rosenberg.
1: Rosenberg. Eisenhower.
0: You see what I'm saying?
1: Oh, yeah. Rosenberg. Eisenhower. Rosenberger. Eisen Stevenson. Stevenson?
0: Son
1: of Eisenhower. Eisen Steven Rosenberger. Plotty, plotty. Rosen Eisen. Yes, they're rolled up into one big Plottenhauer.
0: Right.
1: Holy Kauserhauer.
0: You bet.
1: Oh, my God.
0: Don't say that.
1: Don't say what?
0: God.
1: Him, too?
0: No, George, just don't use his name in vain.
1: You know, you're really helping me tonight.
0: Am I good? I'm very glad.
1: You're very liberal about this.
0: Oh, well, thank you, George. Thank you. Listen, George, I'll tell you, I really would like to give you something much better than a kiss.
1: Right here in the hallway?
0: I would like to send you home with an axiom.
1: An axiom? Oh, boy, anything. An axiom isn't more fun than a kiss, boy. You tell me. That's what I should have said to you when I brought you home. Give me an axiom good night.
0: Wow. Yes. Now, it's this, George.
1: Yes?
0: To preserve peace, you must declare war.
1: That'll take a little figuring, but...
0: It's as clear as the nose on your face. George,
1: mm-hmm.
0: About the nose on your face.

0: Összegezzük tehát a lemez A oldalát. 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

future is nigh. I will be as common as the air they breathe. Poor people culture will dominate the world news. On unclean paper they do read.